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0: Allan Ginsberg est venu souvent dans les studios de France Culture. 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
1: 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Humbam! Hum bomb, we bomb them. Hum bomb, we bomb them. Hum bomb, we bomb them. Hum bomb, we bomb them. Hum bomb, we bomb you. Hum bomb, we bomb you. Hum bomb, you bomb you. What do we do? Who do we bomb? What do we do? Who do we bomb? What do we do? You bomb them. What do we do? You bomb them. What do? We bomb you. Who said bomb? Why'd you bomb? We don't want to bomb. Why'd you bomb? We don't want to bomb. Why'd you bomb? We don't want to bomb. Who said bomb? Who said we had a bomb? Who said bomb? Who said we had a bomb? Who said bomb? Who said we had a bomb? Who wants a bomb? We don't want a bomb. Who wants a bomb? We don't want a bomb. We don't want a bomb. Why bomb? They wanted a bomb. Who wanted a bomb? Somebody must have wanted a bomb. Who wanted a bomb? Somebody must have wanted a bomb. Who wanted a bomb? Somebody must have wanted a bomb. They wanted a bomb. They needed a bomb. They wanted a bomb. They needed a bomb. They thought they had a bomb. They thought they had a bomb. Babylon and Ur got bombed. Gog and Magog. Gog and Magog. Babylon and Ur got bombed. Gog and Magog. Gog and Magog. Armageddon for the mob. Gog and Magog. Gog and Magog. Gog and Magog. Gog and Magog. Gog Magog. Gog Magog, Gog Magog, Gog Magog, Gog Magog, Gog Magog. Ginsberg says, Gog Magog, Armageddon did the job. So, that might be followed up by a much quieter poem.
3: Ça pourrait être suivi d'un poème beaucoup plus calme, pas sur la guerre virtuelle, qui est... Tu veux que je le lise en français?
1: I just I